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Can you hear it? In my trials, in my tribulations, in my doubts and frustrations, in my violence and my turbulence, in my fear and my confessions, in my anguish and my pain, in my joy and my sorrow, in the promise of another tomorrow, I'll never let you part. 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In my heart.